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1: We always make sure that our competitions are aligned with industry interests, so that we talk to companies and manufacturers because we want to ensure that the competitions that we build actually serve the interest of the businesses that they will later work at. Because we ultimately want to inspire the next generation, they build a future. That's what's important.
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0: 我其实非常想环岛公路的旅程上录到平时听不到的这些声音。
1: While people journey along this road, that they're going to find easier access to nature.
2: Oh, look, the birds, yes.
3: 像是走入了一片秘境。
4: 我感受到人与自然不是对立的，而是相互依存、相互滋养的关系。
5: 这是黄蜂花蜜鸟叫了。
6: 我们应该怎样更好地和自然相处？
1: There have been a pretty large ecological change in this region.
7: 现在的这一群就是绿树鸭。
4: 也让我想有一种更加美好、负责任的方式去爱这个世界。
2: Oh, look at the birds, yes. Oh my goodness, there's so many of them. There's literally hundreds of them.
3: Yes.
1: I'm a photographer from the United States. I've traveled around the country taking photos of different locations. We've looked for recently quite a few opportunities to shoot more ecological situations.
3: 这一次呢，我们踏入了很多之前都没有去感受过的自然界的一些东西。
1: There have been a pretty large ecological change in this region of Hainan.
8: 就是我们湿地公园，也是我们海南省越冬水鸟的一个重要栖息地之一。
9: 你看，那里飞了一只绿树鸭，它现在因为天气比较热，它有就在那个荷叶下面凉快。
1: So you can hear the bird

0: Can you tell what kind of bird it is by hearing it?
1: 这是黄蜂花蜜鸟叫的。
2: She's done some amazing things. Went from 80 named birds to over almost 200 named birds that she photographed herself.
1: 其实拍鸟吧，也是磨练一个人的意志的。就像上次我为了把紫水鸡宝宝拍出来它，然后就在太阳底下就能待上将近6个小时。哇，
3: 真的很了不起。

0: I've lived in China now for 15 years. I wanted to learn about the country, and then my goal was to share what I learned with people in the West. Very wet land today.
1: They say that rain is sometimes difficult, but is that going to stop us from having a great time?
2: No.
1: No, not at all. So let's go. Let's do it. Let's have fun.
2: Yeah, have fun.
3: Ah, 欢迎来到慧文湿地。红树它是一类植物，但是这一类植物呢，它体内含有一些善磷，就是遇氧化就容易变红，它统称为红树。
2: It's pretty cool. So
3: cool. 红树里边的话，它的那个生物是比较多的，它会有一些很多那个螺。
2: 它都拍着拍着都不想走了。

0: You have fun today?
1: Yes.
0: All right, do your little thing. Come on, let's see it.
1: Let's go to protect the Earth and the sea.
0: Yay!
2: One suggestion that Dr. Chen had was for us to go into the deeper sea and actually look at the seagrass.
3: 历史上的话，在文山这一块，它分布有很多海藻床，所以的话，我们可以看到，就是我们以前啊自己做的修复的海藻，以及一些就是原本长在这里的海藻。
1: 哦。
0: Right here. Yeah, yeah. Yeah.
1: 对。
0: 啊。
4: 你就只管呼，只管吸，只管呼就行了。
5: 用嘴吸，用嘴。
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0: She's definitely having a lot of fun.
2: I didn't really plan on going into the water, but she looked like she was having a lot of fun.Really like swimming, and I wanted to see a little bit for myself, so I jumped in as well. I was able to also look at the seagrass in its natural habitat, so that was really an amazing experience that I was really happy to have with Joss and experience that together.
1: 这个沙坑需要挖还是？
7: 至少要挖30公分深。
1: 哦。
7: 嗯。
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7: 还适当挖一点。
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3: Every year, 渔船钓上来的海龟，包括我们在这个沙滩上潜的海龟，我们救助了之后，同一个时间就在这里放生。
4: It's really, really interesting. So, we thought it would be great to go and see the work that they're doing.
5: Welcome to our rescue station. Since 2013开始建立至今，就持续的在做海龟保护的工作。
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6: 当这些我们救助的海龟身体状况达标了之后，就是做一些检测，对，把它放归到海里。
4: Sometimes I want to be a turtle, just lay in the water. Really, really interesting to see, and hope that they can continue to grow that program. You had a unique experience there, right?
7: Yes, the way just clean the container.
6: 以海龟的话，一只手在前面，一只手在后面，这样子。
7: And I'm cleaning the turtle too. I'm never so close to turtle before. And now I think I'm starting to feel it and can understand the turtle more.
8: 自然孕育下的海龟存活率只有1/1%。

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1: Throughout this trip, as we experience the island's ecosystems, it's clear that while we benefit from nature, we must also commit to preserving its balance.

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I'm eager to dive into the lives of the folks along this volcanic coast, to see how they live so differently from us. 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

0: my lens.
1: We stayed near the volcano coast next to where they create this old ancient method of getting sea salt. They had this amazing building where they had something stored, and it was made out of the rock. But that rock is special and unique because the salt doesn't disintegrate it over time.
2: 第一步呢，就要先把海水洒这个岩壁上，还要洒得很均匀。第二步呢，就把这个卤泥冲一下，这些卤泥都是火山石粉吗？你看，洒出去的就颗粒很均匀，对。好，够了，洒出去，对。
1: I'm not fast enough. It was really hard to get that. Yeah.
3: Do this. Phew. Like this.
1: To get the sand to perfectly roll out.
3: Yes.
1: But it's really incredible the way that they do this.
3: You did it.
2: Yeah. 我们这里祖祖辈辈就是住在火山海岸旁边这些了。我们就利用这个火山是粉末过滤出来的，能达到一定结晶浓度的卤水出来，这边的盐巴当天就可以做出来了。
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4: I think the process of making salt, the sea salt, is really, really amazing, right?
5: Yeah. Ring Road that's here in Hainan makes it a lot easier to travel to some unique places. We stayed at a homestay, and it was really, really nice. It wasn't a big hotel or anything, but it was really comfortable and cozy.The owners were really, really nice people, really warm, felt great being there, right? There was a couple other people with us, and they were also just having a really great time together.
6: We usually do the rain gear, first buy a little old gear, then get it clean. Yes, can do it. We can do it.
5: They let us join in to make it too, right?
4: Yeah, that afternoon then we got our salt and we make our own salty chicken.
6: 等一下可以就品尝老烟做的烟鸡鸡了。
5: Good, all right. 哇哦 The edge is all cooked.
4: Yes.
5: Oh, it's crunchy. Wow.
4: Wow.
5: Ooh, that's really hard.
4: Yeah.
5: Oh, you can smell it. It smells really good. Oops, some of it's fallen down there. Yeah, it was so great. It was fun.

0: We've been married for 10 years. We've known each other for 14 years.
1: Yeah.
2: Hi, guys. Oh.
3: We always be busy and trapped in one place.
2: Hours for Lady. Oh,
4: thank you.
0: We're glad to be able to come to Hainan together and to experience these things together. Happy anniversary, babe.
4: I'm just
0: 10 years, you know?
3: We just kind of realized time goes so fast. The time let me grow a lot and also let us grow a lot.
0: Love you, bae.
4: Love you too.
0: Be a fun little time, right?
4: Yes.
0: We've done quite a bit in this last 10 years, and in fact, our last 14 years. We're grateful for the time that we have to be together. Such a wonderful experience for us.